0: 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Happy 4th of July from the crew down here at Capital Oyster Bar. 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

0: But our king. Happy 4th of July from the crew down here at Capital Oyster Bar. We're shut down this week, but we want y'all to have a safe and happy holiday and see you soon.
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2: 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It appears by its own numbers, the U.S. government seems insolvent. 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
17: Everyone poops. It's not just the name of a classic potty training book. It's a universal truth. Even though everyone does it, almost no one wants to talk about it. Dr. Tricia Pasricha wants to change that. She's the author of a new book. It's called You've Been Pooping All Wrong. And she says there are three critical P's of pooping. The first is

0: That was Riley Green, Think As You Drunk. It's your Music Plus
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0: I-92 with Andy Scott, bringing the back-to-back country for the workday. And later on today, Greg Thomas, the ride home. 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

I-92, just a few hours away from the kickoff of the Midtown Manhattan takeover for Taylor Swift and Travis Kelce for their magical wedding scene. And we do know this guy is officially on the A-list guest of performers. It's Tim McGraw, I-92.

I-92, Jelly Roll and Bunny XO's divorce being called best divorce ever. In less than 2 weeks, all assets have been split, all terms amicable, both are happy, they're leaving as best friends. Happy for them. I-92.

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1: I don't know if you were looking at me or not. 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I don't mean to bother you, but

I-92 with Andy Scott, and we want to send you and whoever you want to take with you to see Jason Aldean and Luke Bryan on the Double Down Tour out in Vegas, partying under the neon lights. 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Get you in to win. 2 o'clock, the next text keyword, I-92. I've been

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I-92, it's Andy Scott, and good news continues for those of us who weren't able to be a part of Alan Jackson's last concert at last weekend in Nissan Stadium. We know the NBC TV special now is going to air in December, and there's going to be a live album pre-sale already available on his website. I-92.

0: 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Here's Shaboozy with Jelly Roll, Amen, on I-92.
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0: 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Part of the 92 Days of Summer, celebrating America 250. So turn it up. Red, White, and Country 4th of July weekend. 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

92. I'm Greg Thomas. Tyler Hubbard, he's got the right idea. Dancing in the country. That's right. Break out the party pants. It's the holiday weekend. Happy 4th. I-92.